0: mean, it probably wasn't just that, but it didn't help, you know?
1: All cause you couldn't get laid.
0: But like, figure it out, dude. Yeah. 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His wife ain't giving.